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I used to play bass for the local Portland band Nuclear Green, and I'm here now at Uncle Scotty's hot tub, and the water looks awesome. 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

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All of this merchandise can be found in your imagination. Now, we don't got any of that stuff, but we do have stickers. 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

You know, sometimes that stuff that's stuck right in the middle is the best. Like that creamy filling inside the Oreo cookie, that big slab of wet bologna inside that sandwich bread, that big slab of flesh hanging out right in the middle of your body. Ew, it's hanging over your belt loop. You know another thing that's really good in the middle? The work week. Because here's a look at your concert calendar for Wednesday. Wednesday. Wednesday. Right in the middle of the work week, you can get out and support some live local Portland bands. High Glow is going to be at the High Limit Room. That's coming up on Wednesday, June 24th. Or head over to Mrs. Glow is going to be at the High Limit Room. That's coming up on Wednesday, June 24th. Or head over to Mississippi Studios on Wednesday, June 24th and catch

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The band Time Theft is live at the Alberta Street Pub coming up on Tuesday, June 23rd. Now the mystery will all be unraveled. 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

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Now, we don't got any of that stuff, but we do have stickers. 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Find Uncle Scotty. 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

0: You can almost touch it. It's so close. The weekend. It's just inches away, but we're not there yet. But don't worry. You don't have to wait till the weekend for great local bands. Here's a look at your concert calendar for Thursday.
1: Thursday.
0: We kick off the weekends early here in Portland, Oregon. Over at the White Eagle on Thursday, you can check out local band Perusa. And at the 6, you got two radio hot tub bands, Valkyrie and Diorite, are both going to be at the 6. That's all coming up on Thursday. Thursday.
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0: We are Utility, and we are stoked to be getting sweaty in the hot tub.
1: Super. I didn't think we were. we're sweaty.

0: You can almost touch it. It's so close. The weekend. It's just inches away, but we're not there yet. But don't worry. You don't have to wait till the weekend for great local bands. Here's a look at your concert calendar for Thursday.
1: Thursday.
0: We kick off the weekends early here in Portland, Oregon. Over at the White Eagle on Thursday, you can check out local band Perusa. And at the 6, you got two radio hot tub bands, Valkyrie and Diorite, are both going to be at the 6. That's all coming up on Thursday.
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I know, it's frustrating, isn't it? 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So now you've heard the band, but what are they like live? Well, I got some good news for you. The band Time Theft is live at the Alberta Street Pub coming up on Tuesday, June 23rd. Now the mystery will all be unraveled. See the band in person. Time Theft, Alberta Street Pub, Tuesday, June 23rd. 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

I know, it's frustrating, isn't it? 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Well, I got some good news for you. The band Time Theft is live at the Alberta Street Pub coming up on Tuesday, June 23rd. Now the mystery will all be unraveled. See the band in person. Time Theft, Alberta Street Pub, Tuesday, June 23rd. 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

0: You know, sometimes that stuff that's stuck right in the middle is the best. Like that creamy filling inside the Oreo cookie, that big slab of wet bologna inside that sandwich bread, that big slab of flesh hanging out right in the middle of your body. Ew, it's hanging over your belt loop. You know another thing that's really good in the middle? The work week. Because here's a look at your concert calendar for Wednesday. Wednesday. Wednesday. Right in the middle of the work week, you can get out and support some live local Portland bands. High Glow is going to be at the High Limit Room. That's coming up on Wednesday, June 24th. Or head over to Mississippi Studios on Wednesday, June 24th and catch Rollerball. And that's a look at your concert calendar for Wednesday.
1: Wednesday.
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0: You know, sometimes that stuff that's stuck right in the middle is the best. Like that creamy filling inside the Oreo cookie, that big slab of wet bologna inside that sandwich bread, that big slab of flesh hanging out right in the middle of your body. Ew, it's hanging over your belt loop. You know another thing that's really good in the middle? The work week. Because here's a look at your concert calendar for Wednesday. Wednesday. Wednesday. Right in the middle of the work week, you can get out and support some live local Portland bands. High Glow is going to be at the High Limit Room. That's coming up on Wednesday, June 24th. Or head over to Mississippi Studios on Wednesday, June 24th and catch Rollerball. And that's a look at your concert calendar for Wednesday.
1: Wednesday.
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All of this merchandise can be found in your imagination. Now, we don't got any of that stuff, but we do have stickers. 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Where do you get them? Find Uncle Scotty. 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

it's time to lay your lazy boy seats back into the recline position and prepare for an auditory tour of the death of the American dream. Without pause, without hesitation, stumbling along blind to the reality

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Well, if you've been tuned in for a little while here at RadioHotTub.com, you're starting to notice we got some damn fine talent here in our city. Damn fine talent. Goddamn fine talent coming out of Portland, Oregon. And a couple of my favorite local bands are teaming up, coming up on Friday the 26th. Perfect Buzz and Desert Shame are both going to be at the No Fun Bar on Friday. Don't let the name fool you. The No Fun is a hell of a lot of fun, especially for the band when you go to use the bathroom, which is right next to the stage. Make sure you eat a black bean burrito right before the show. Leave the remnants in the bathroom during the show while Perfect Buzz and Desert Chamber performing live, and swing that door open so the band can enjoy every single whiff right in the middle of the guitar solo. Perfect Buzz, Desert Shame, The No Fun, Friday, June 26th. 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

0: You know, sometimes that stuff that's stuck right in the middle is the best. Like that creamy filling inside the Oreo cookie, that big slab of wet bologna inside that sandwich bread, that big slab of flesh hanging out right in the middle of your body. Ew, it's hanging over your belt loop. You know another thing that's really good in the middle? The work week. Because here's a look at your concert calendar for Wednesday. Wednesday. Right in the middle of the work week, you can get out and support some live local Portland bands. High Glow is going to be at the High Limit Room. That's coming up on Wednesday, June 24th. Or head over to Mississippi Studios on Wednesday, June 24th and catch Rollerball. And that's a look at your concert calendar for Wednesday.
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0: I'm gonna crack. I could feel it on my edges. Not being believed, being told that doesn't happen, he would never do that. That PE teacher is a pillar of the community. But he's your father. It wasn't that bad.
1: But what were you wearing?
0: How much did you have
1: to
0: drink?
1: Honey, I don't have time for this.
0: I'm sure he didn't mean to hurt you.
1: Can't you just get away?

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There's little calendars. 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And if you ask me how to work it, I couldn't tell you either. 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But my favorite way is to find a stranger on the street, invite them into the house, give them a cup of coffee, and then when they're sipping that first cup, stab them in the back with a knife and just chop them up repeatedly until the body is quivering on the floor like a dead fish. 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There, now you have lots of ways you can remember. 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See you on Freeform Portland, and sorry about that stranger. 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

Well, if you've been tuned in for a little while here at RadioHotTub.com, you're starting to notice we got some damn fine talent here in our city. Damn fine talent. 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And a couple of my favorite local bands are teaming up coming up on Friday the 26th. Perfect Buzz and Desert Shame are both going to be at the No Fun Bar on Friday. Don't let the name fool you. The No Fun is a hell of a lot of fun, especially for the band when you go to use the bathroom, which is right next to the stage. Make sure you eat a black bean burrito right before the show. Leave the remnants in the bathroom during the show while Perfect Buzz and Desert Chamber performing live, and swing that door open so the band can enjoy every single whiff right in the middle of the guitar solo. Perfect Buzz, Desert Shame, The No Fun, Friday, June 26th. And tell them that Radio Hot Tub sent you.

0: You know, sometimes that stuff that's stuck right in the middle is the best. Like that creamy filling inside the Oreo cookie, that big slab of wet bologna inside that sandwich bread, that big slab of flesh hanging out right in the middle of your body. Ew, it's hanging over your belt loop. You know another thing that's really good in the middle? The work week. Because here's a look at your concert calendar for Wednesday. Wednesday. Wednesday. Right in the middle of the work week, you can get out and support some live local Portland bands. High Glow is going to be at the High Limit Room. That's coming up on Wednesday, June 24th. Or head over to Mississippi Studios on Wednesday, June 24th and catch Rollerball. And that's a look at your concert calendar for Wednesday.
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0: You know, sometimes that stuff that's stuck right in the middle is the best. Like that creamy filling inside the Oreo cookie, that big slab of wet bologna inside that sandwich bread, that big slab of flesh hanging out right in the middle of your body. Ew, it's hanging over your belt loop. You know another thing that's really good in the middle? The work week. Because here's a look at your concert calendar for Wednesday. Wednesday. Right in the middle of the work week, you can get out and support some live local Portland bands. High Glow is going to be at the High Limit Room. That's coming up on Wednesday, June 24th. Or head over to Mississippi Studios on Wednesday, June 24th and catch Rollerball. And that's a look at your concert calendar for Wednesday.
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strawberry shortcake. You're so delicious. I wanna eat you.

0: You know, sometimes that stuff that's stuck right in the middle is the best. Like that creamy filling inside the Oreo cookie, that big slab of wet bologna inside that sandwich bread, that big slab of flesh hanging out right in the middle of your body. Ew, it's hanging over your belt loop. You know another thing that's really good in the middle? The work week. Because here's a look at your concert calendar for Wednesday. Wednesday. Wednesday. Right in the middle of the work week, you can get out and support some live local Portland bands. High Glow is going to be at the High Limit Room. That's coming up on Wednesday, June 24th. Or head over to Mississippi Studios on Wednesday, June 24th and catch Rollerball. And that's a look at your concert calendar for Wednesday.
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Now, we don't got any of that stuff, but we do have stickers, Radio Hot Tub stickers. 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

0: You know, sometimes that stuff that's stuck right in the middle is the best. Like that creamy filling inside the Oreo cookie, that big slab of wet bologna inside that sandwich bread, that big slab of flesh hanging out right in the middle of your body. Ew, it's hanging over your belt loop. You know another thing that's really good in the middle? The work week. Because here's a look at your concert calendar for Wednesday. Wednesday. Wednesday. Right in the middle of the work week, you can get out and support some live local Portland bands. High Glow is going to be at the High Limit Room. That's coming up on Wednesday, June 24th. Or head over to Mississippi Studios on Wednesday, June 24th and catch Rollerball. And that's a look at your concert calendar for Wednesday.
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Well, if you've been tuned in for a little while here at RadioHotTub.com, you're starting to notice we got some damn fine talent here in our city. Damn fine talent. Goddamn fine talent coming out of Portland, Oregon. And a couple of my favorite local bands are teaming up coming up on Friday the 26th. Perfect Buzz and Desert Shame are both going to be at the No Fun Bar on Friday. Don't let the name fool you. The No Fun is a hell of a lot of fun, especially for the band when you go to use the bathroom, which is right next to the stage. Make sure you eat a black bean burrito right before the show. Leave the remnants in the bathroom during the show while Perfect Buzz and Desert Shame are performing live, and swing that door open so the band can enjoy every single whiff right in the middle of the guitar solo. Perfect Buzz, Desert Shame, The No Fun, Friday, June 26th. And tell them that Radio Hot Tub sent you.

0: Portland? Did I miss Vancouver attacking Portland in a fierce battle of mellow artisans? Don't shoot till you see the whites of their cold foam half-calf latte art.
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Well, if you've been tuned in for a little while here at RadioHotTub.com, you're starting to notice we got some damn fine talent here in our city. Damn fine talent. Goddamn fine talent coming out of Portland, Oregon. And a couple of my favorite local bands are teaming up, coming up on Friday the 26th. Perfect Buzz and Desert Shame are both going to be at the No Fun Bar on Friday. Don't let the name fool you. The No Fun is a hell of a lot of fun, especially for the band when you go to use the bathroom, which is right next to the stage. Make sure you eat a black bean burrito right before the show. Leave the remnants in the bathroom during the show while Perfect Buzz and Desert Shame are performing live, and swing that door open so the band can enjoy every single whiff right in the middle of the guitar solo. Perfect Buzz, Desert Shame, The No Fun, Friday, June 26th. And tell them that Radio Hot Tub sent you.

if just by wire. Baby, my heart's on fire. 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

0: Hey, it's Uncle Scotty of Radio Hot Tub here in the glamorous Radio Hot Tub Studios. I'm the highly overpaid CEO of this radio company. 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Whatever it takes to get people listening the local Portland bands, spread the word somehow. Do it now. Do it right now. Got better ideas? 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You're doing a great job. Keep it up.
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0: Hey, it's Uncle Scotty of Radio Hot Tub here in the glamorous Radio Hot Tub Studios. I'm the highly overpaid CEO of this radio company. 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Whatever it takes to get people listening to the local Portland bands, spread the word somehow. Do it now. Do it right now. 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Keep it up.
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0: 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I'm the highly overpaid CEO of this radio company. 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Tell them that Uncle Scotty has a venereal disease. Whatever it takes to get people listening to the local Portland bands, spread the word somehow. Do it now. Do it right now. Got better ideas? 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You're doing a great job. Keep it up.
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All of this merchandise can be found in your imagination. Now, we don't got any of that stuff, but we do have stickers. 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

You can almost touch it. It's so close. The weekend. It's just inches away, but we're not there yet. But don't worry. You don't have to wait till the weekend for great local bands. Here's a look at your concert calendar for Thursday. We kick off the weekends early here in Portland, Oregon. Over at the White Eagle on Thursday, you can check out local band Perusa. And at the 6, you got two radio hot tub bands. Valkyrie and Diorite are both going to be at the 6. That's all coming up on Thursday. Stay tuned to hear all the bands we just mentioned right here on Radio Hot Tub, the Sound of Portland.

My name is Allie Riot, and I am the only person in the Wild Jumps. It's just me on stage doing my thing, and this is the Radio Hot Tub.

0: You know, sometimes that stuff that's stuck right in the middle is the best. Like that creamy filling inside the Oreo cookie, that big slab of wet bologna inside that sandwich bread, that big slab of flesh hanging out right in the middle of your body. Ew, it's hanging over your belt loop. You know another thing that's really good in the middle? The work week. Because here's a look at your concert calendar for Wednesday. Right in the middle of the work week, you can get out and support some live local Portland bands. High Glow is going to be at the High Limit Room. That's coming up on Wednesday, June 24th. Or head over to Mississippi Studios on Wednesday, June 24th and catch Rollerball. And that's a look at your concert calendar for Wednesday.
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Night Heron and Bendray the Giant are both at Mississippi Studios coming up on Sunday night. 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
1: One day I woke up and I realized I was never going to be normal. 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

the day. Teach me to control the urge, to harness the power, conduct the surge. 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Teach me to control the urge, to harness the power.

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There's little calendars. 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And if you asked me how to work it, I couldn't tell you either. 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There, now you have lots of ways you can remember. 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They really didn't deserve that.

0: Hey, it's Uncle Scotty of Radio Hot Tub here in the glamorous Radio Hot Tub Studios. I'm the highly overpaid CEO of this radio company. 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Tell them that Uncle Scotty has a venereal disease. Whatever it takes to get people listening the local Portland bands, spread the word somehow. Do it now. Do it right now. Got better ideas? 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You're doing a great job. Keep it up.
1: Goodbye.

You can almost touch it. It's so close. The weekend. It's just inches away, but we're not there yet. But don't worry. You don't have to wait till the weekend for great local bands. Here's a look at your concert calendar for Thursday. We kick off the weekends early here in Portland, Oregon. Over at the White Eagle on Thursday, you can check out local band Perusa. And at the 6, you got two radio hot tub bands, Valkyrie and Diorite, are both going to be at the 6. That's all coming up on Thursday. Stay tuned to hear all the bands we just mentioned right here on Radio Hot Tub, the Sound of Portland.

This is my heaven. I'm going to drink in this bar. I'm going to fight like this and live like this. This is the thing that I'm talking about, this bar, this bar. You know what happened? That night never repeated again. It was like...

Well, if you've been tuned in for a little while here at RadioHotTub.com, you're starting to notice we got some damn fine talent here in our city. Damn fine talent. Goddamn fine talent coming out of Portland, Oregon. And a couple of my favorite local bands are teaming up coming up on Friday the 26th. Perfect Buzz and Desert Shame are both going to be at the No Fun Bar on Friday. Don't let the name fool you. The No Fun is a hell of a lot of fun, especially for the band when you go to use the bathroom, which is right next to the stage. Make sure you eat a black bean burrito right before the show. Leave the remnants in the bathroom during the show while Perfect Buzz and Desert Shame are performing live, and swing that door open so the band can enjoy every single whiff right in the middle of the guitar solo. Perfect Buzz, Desert Shame, The No Fun, Friday, June 26th. And tell them that Radio Hot Tub sent you.

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0: you. Plus these things are catching, and this is a test, a what? A test. This is a test, a what? A test. This is a test, a what? Oh, a test.
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0: it's Uncle Scotty of Radio Hot Tub here in the glamorous Radio Hot Tub Studios. I'm the highly overpaid CEO of this radio company. 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Tell them that Uncle Scotty has a venereal disease. Whatever it takes to get people listening to the local Portland bands, spread the word somehow. Do it now. Do it right now. Got better ideas? 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You're doing a great job. Keep it up.
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0: You know, sometimes that stuff that's stuck right in the middle is the best. Like that creamy filling inside the Oreo cookie, that big slab of wet bologna inside that sandwich bread, that big slab of flesh hanging out right in the middle of your body. Ew, it's hanging over your belt loop. You know another thing that's really good in the middle? The work week. Because here's a look at your concert calendar for Wednesday. Wednesday. Wednesday. Right in the middle of the work week, you can get out and support some live local Portland bands. High Glow is going to be at the High Limit Room. That's coming up on Wednesday, June 24th. Or head over to Mississippi Studios on Wednesday, June 24th and catch Rollerball. And that's a look at your concert calendar for Wednesday.
1: Wednesday. 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

No lie, the weekend coming up is going to be packed with great local shows, but the weekend does not have to end on Saturday night, because on Sunday night, over at Mississippi Studios, two solid local Portland bands will be ready to help you wrap up the weekend. Night Heron and Bendray the Giant are both at Mississippi Studios coming up on Sunday night. It's the perfect way to ease your way back into another shitty work week. 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

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Well, they've got apps on your phone, you know. There's little calendars. There's alarms that you can set on your phone. 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And if you ask me how to work it, I couldn't tell you either. 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There, now you have lots of ways you can remember. And coming up on Friday the 26th, we'll be joined in studio by local band Buddy Wincoop. That and lots of debuts and music from Portland bands that are out playing the club circuit this weekend. See you on Freeform Portland, and sorry about that stranger. They really didn't deserve that.

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The big fat pig, I mean Officer Knightley, threatened to give me a ticket. That's when I told him, oh so politely,

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You're in denial, in a little while you'll be looking at a conviction. Well, I paid my bail and I stayed out of jail, but there's just a few conditions. Gotta go to AA 3 meetings a day and serve up soup at the

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I said to the judge, judge said I, please don't give me that DUI. 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
0: 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All better. 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

0: You want the truth? You can't handle the truth. Are you ready for this? This is a look at your concert calendar for Saturday.
1: Saturday.
0: Saturday. Saturday. Way, way, way too much happening on Saturday night. Let's start out in the city of Madras for the Gambler 500 event featuring two local bands, Die Robot and Dear Assassin, both at the Gambler 500 Fest in Madras. That's coming up on Saturday. Here in Portland, Trouble Cuts and the likes of which live at the No Fun on Saturday. Baby Grendel will be at the Hallowed Halls on Saturday. Grimace along with Gollum Pink are at Back to Earth on Saturday. The Generals perform live at the Blackwater on Saturday. Sad Boy Union, Railing, and Renegade Leathers are all at the Starday Tavern on Saturday. Uncanny Valley Girls are live at the Alberta Street Pub on Saturday. Smile Piles live at the Laurel Thirst on Saturday. Risley is live at Turn, Turn, Turn on Saturday. And Jay Graves performs live at Mississippi Studios. That's all coming up on Saturday.
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All of this merchandise can be found in your imagination. Now, we don't got any of that stuff, but we do have stickers. 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Where do you get them? Find Uncle Scotty. That's me. Out in the club somewhere, standing in front of the stage, blocking your view, and say, "Hey, Scotty, you got a Radio Hot Tub sticker? 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

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Just another thing we all choose instead of heaven. Just another thing we all choose instead of heaven.

0: You want the truth? You can't handle the truth. Are you ready for this? This is a look at your concert calendar for Saturday.
1: Saturday.
0: Saturday. Way too much happening on Saturday night. Let's start out in the city of Madras for the Gambler 500 event featuring two local bands, Die Robot and Dear Assassin, both at the Gambler 500 Fest in Madras. That's coming up on Saturday. Here in Portland, Trouble Cuts and the likes of which live at the No Fun on Saturday. Baby Grendel will be at the Hallowed Halls on Saturday. Grimace along with Gollum Pink are at Back to Earth on Saturday. The Generals perform live at the Blackwater on Saturday. Sad Boy Union, Railing, and Renegade Leathers are all at the Starday Tavern on Saturday. Uncanny Valley Girls are live at the Alberta Street Pub on Saturday. Smile Piles live at the Laurel Thirst on Saturday. Risley is live at Turn Turn Turn on Saturday. And Jay Graves performs live at Mississippi Studios. That's all coming up on Saturday.
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can almost touch it. It's so close. The weekend. It's just inches away, but we're not there yet. But don't worry. You don't have to wait till the weekend for great local bands. Here's a look at your concert calendar for Thursday. We kick off the weekends early here in Portland, Oregon. Over at the White Eagle on Thursday, you can check out local band Perusa. And at the 6, you got two radio hot tub bands, Valkyrie and Diorite, are both going to be at the 6. That's all coming up on Thursday. Stay tuned to hear all the bands we just mentioned right here on Radio Hot Tub, the Sound of Portland.

0: I'm gonna crack. 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That PE teacher is a pillar of the community. But he's your father. It wasn't that bad.
1: But what were you wearing?
0: How much did you have
1: to drink?
0: Honey,
1: I don't have time for this.
0: I'm sure he didn't mean to hurt you.
1: Can't you just get away?

0: 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Lose your mind. Go ahead and snap.
1: So Radio Hot Tub is the sound of Portland, but what exactly does Portland sound like? Well, if you tuned in recently, Portland sounds like this.

want the truth? You can't handle the truth. Are you ready for this? This is a look at your concert calendar for Saturday. Way too much happening on Saturday night. Let's start out in the city of Madras for the Gambler 500 event featuring two local bands, Die Robot and Dear Assassin, both at the Gambler 500 Fest in Madras. That's coming up on Saturday. Here in Portland, Trouble Cuts and the Likes of Which live at the No Fun on Saturday. Baby Grendel will be at the Hallowed Halls on Saturday. Grimace along with Gollum Pink are at Back to Earth on Saturday. The Generals perform live at the Blackwater on Saturday. Sad Boy Union, Railing, and Renegade Leathers are all at the Starday Tavern on Saturday. Uncanny Valley Girls are live at the Alberta Street Pub on Saturday. Smile Piles live at the Laurel Thirst on Saturday. Risley is live at Turn, Turn, Turn on Saturday. And Jay Graves performs live at Mississippi Studios. That's all coming up on Saturday. Stay tuned to hear all the bands we just mentioned right here on Radio Hot Tub, the Sound of Portland.

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1: What did you think it was going to be?
0: Weird.
1: Is it as weird as you thought?
0: Yeah. Your food's great. 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

0: You want the truth? You can't handle the truth. Are you ready for this? This is a look at your concert calendar for Saturday.
1: Saturday. 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
0: Way, way, way too much happening on Saturday night. Let's start out in the city of Madras for the Gambler 500 event featuring two local bands, Die Robot and Dear Assassin, both at the Gambler 500 Fest in Madras. That's coming up on Saturday. Here in Portland, Trouble Cuts and the likes of which live at the No Fun on Saturday. Baby Grendel will be at the Hallowed Halls on Saturday. Grimace along with Gollum Pink are at Back to Earth on Saturday. The Generals perform live at the Blackwater on Saturday. Sad Boy Union, Railing, and Renegade Leathers are all at the Starday Tavern on Saturday. Uncanny Valley Girls are live at the Alberta Street Pub on Saturday. Smile Piles live at the Laurel Thirst on Saturday. Risley is live at Turn, Turn, Turn on Saturday. And Jay Graves performs live at Mississippi Studios. That's all coming up on Saturday. Saturday. Saturday. Saturday.
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0: Hey, it's Uncle Scotty of Radio Hot Tub here in the glamorous Radio Hot Tub Studios. 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Tell them that Uncle Scotty has a venereal disease. Whatever it takes to get people listening to the local Portland bands, spread the word somehow. Do it now. Do it right now. Got better ideas? 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You're doing a great job. Keep it up.
1: Goodbye.

0: want the truth? You can't handle the truth. Are you ready for this? This is a look at your concert calendar for Saturday.
1: Saturday.
0: Saturday. Saturday. Way, way, way too much happening on Saturday night. Let's start out in the city of Madras for the Gambler 500 event featuring two local bands, Die Robot and Dear Assassin, both at the Gambler 500 Fest in Madras. That's coming up on Saturday. Here in Portland, Trouble Cuts and the likes of which live at the No Fun on Saturday. Baby Grendel will be at the Hallowed Halls on Saturday. Grimace along with Gollum Pink are at Back to Earth on Saturday. The Generals perform live at the Blackwater on Saturday. Sad Boy Union, Railing, and Renegade Leathers are all at the Starday Tavern on Saturday. Uncanny Valley Girls are live at the Alberta Street Pub on Saturday. Smile Pile is live at the Laurel Thirst on Saturday. Risley is live at Turn, Turn, Turn on Saturday. And Jay Graves performs live at Mississippi Studios. That's all coming up on Saturday.
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Now, we don't got any of that stuff, but we do have stickers, Radio Hot Tub stickers. 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

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How can you remember? Well, they've got apps on your phone, you know. There's little calendars. There's alarms that you can set on your phone. You probably have one, but you probably don't know how to work that. And if you ask me how to work it, I couldn't tell you either. 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But my favorite way is to find a stranger on the street, invite them into the house, give them a cup of coffee, and then when they're sipping that first cup, stab them in the back with a knife and just chop them up repeatedly until the body is quivering on the floor like a dead fish. 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There, now you have lots of ways you can remember. And coming up on Friday the 26th, we'll be joined in studio by local band Buddy Wincoop. That and lots of debuts and music from Portland bands that are out playing the club circuit this weekend. See you on Freeform Portland, and sorry about that stranger. They really didn't deserve that.

0: You can almost touch it. It's so close. The weekend. It's just inches away, but we're not there yet. But don't worry. You don't have to wait till the weekend for great local bands. Here's a look at your concert calendar for Thursday. We kick off the weekends early here in Portland, Oregon. Over at the White Eagle on Thursday, you can check out local band Perusa. And at the 6, you got two radio hot tub bands, Valkyrie and Diorite, are both going to be at the 6. That's all coming up on Thursday.
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0: Portland, Oregon, where it looks like a war zone. 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Your place is burning down. A nightmare.
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Well, if you've been tuned in for a little while here at RadioHotTub.com, you're starting to notice we got some damn fine talent here in our city. Damn fine talent. Goddamn fine talent coming out of Portland, Oregon. And a couple of my favorite local bands are teaming up coming up on Friday the 26th. Perfect Buzz and Desert Shame are both going to be at the No Fun Bar on Friday. Don't let the name fool you. The No Fun is a hell of a lot of fun, especially for the band when you go to use the bathroom, which is right next to the stage. Make sure you eat a black bean burrito right before the show. Leave the remnants in the bathroom during the show while Perfect Buzz and Desert Chamber performing live, and swing that door open so the band can enjoy every single whiff right in the middle of the guitar solo. Perfect Buzz, Desert Shame, The No Fun, Friday, June 26th. And tell them that Radio Hot Tub sent you.

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Well, they've got apps on your phone, you know. There's little calendars. 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There, now you have lots of ways you can remember. And coming up on Friday the 26th, we'll be joined in studio by local band Buddy Wincoop. That and lots of debuts and music from Portland bands that are out playing the club circuit this weekend. See you on Freeform Portland, and sorry about that stranger. They really didn't deserve that.

0: jets and watch us blast off. There's something going on beneath the water. 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
1: You know, sometimes that stuff that's stuck right in the middle is the best. Like that creamy filling inside the Oreo cookie, that big slab of wet bologna inside that sandwich bread, that big slab of flesh hanging out right in the middle of your body. Ew, it's hanging over your belt loop. You know another thing that's really good in the middle? The work week. Because here's a look at your concert calendar for Wednesday. Wednesday. Wednesday. Right in the middle of the work week, you can get out and support some live local Portland bands. High Glow is going to be at the High Limit Room. That's coming up on Wednesday, June 24th. Or head over to Mississippi Studios on Wednesday, June 24th and catch Rollerball. And that's a look at your concert calendar for Wednesday.
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0: You can almost touch it. It's so close. The weekend. It's just inches away, but we're not there yet. But don't worry. You don't have to wait till the weekend for great local bands. Here's a look at your concert calendar for Thursday.
1: Thursday.
0: We kick off the weekends early here in Portland, Oregon. Over at the White Eagle on Thursday, you can check out local band Perusa. And at the 6, you got two radio hot tub bands, Valkyrie and Diorite, are both going to be at the 6. That's all coming up on Thursday. Thursday.
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What do you say? What do you say? Say, holy shit. Your heart done been ripped right into half. Not even Jesus himself could fix it. But Josh smiled upon me and Jesus heard the doctor giving me bad news so callously. Jesus put down his guitar and said, hey, Dimebag Darrell, wanna make a miracle with me?

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But I'd written a bunch of stuff and they got me pretty high, and I'm had like some of the words I said. Okay.

0: You know, sometimes that stuff that's stuck right in the middle is the best. Like that creamy filling inside the Oreo cookie. That big slab of wet bologna inside that sandwich bread. That big slab of flesh hanging out right in the middle of your body. Ew, it's hanging over your belt loop. You know another thing that's really good in the middle? The work week. Because here's a look at your concert calendar for Wednesday. Wednesday. Right in the middle of the work week, you can get out and support some live local Portland bands. High Glow is going to be at the High Limit Room. That's coming up on Wednesday, June 24th. Or head over to Mississippi Studios on Wednesday, June 24th and catch Rollerball. And that's a look at your concert calendar for Wednesday.
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0: Portland is really amazing. It can be frustrating at times, but there's still nowhere else I would rather live.
1: Portland's amazing. What's all the way around. It's a really great music town.
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0: You know, sometimes that stuff that's stuck right in the middle is the best. Like that creamy filling inside the Oreo cookie, that big slab of wet bologna inside that sandwich bread, that big slab of flesh hanging out right in the middle of your body. Ew, it's hanging over your belt loop. You know another thing that's really good in the middle? The work week. Because here's a look at your concert calendar for Wednesday. Wednesday. Wednesday. Right in the middle of the work week, you can get out and support some live local Portland bands. High Glow is going to be at the High Limit Room. That's coming up on Wednesday, June 24th. Or head over to Mississippi Studios on Wednesday, June 24th and catch Rollerball. And that's a look at your concert calendar for Wednesday.
1: Wednesday.
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0: You can almost touch it. It's so close. The weekend. It's just inches away, but we're not there yet. But don't worry. You don't have to wait till the weekend for great local bands. Here's a look at your concert calendar for Thursday.
1: Thursday.
0: We kick off the weekends early here in Portland, Oregon. Over at the White Eagle on Thursday, you can check out local band Perusa. And at the 6, you got two radio hot tub bands, Valkyrie and Diorite, are both going to be at the 6. That's all coming up on Thursday. Thursday.
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Plattform-Media Arbeit.

You can almost touch it. It's so close. The weekend. It's just inches away, but we're not there yet. But don't worry. You don't have to wait till the weekend for great local bands. Here's a look at your concert calendar for Thursday. We kick off the weekends early here in Portland, Oregon. Over at the White Eagle on Thursday, you can check out local band Perusa. And at the 6, you got two radio hot tub bands, Valkyrie and Diorite, are both going to be at the 6. That's all coming up on Thursday. Stay tuned to hear all the bands we just mentioned right here on Radio Hot Tub, the Sound of Portland.

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Damn fine talent. Goddamn fine talent coming out of Portland, Oregon. And a couple of my favorite local bands are teaming up coming up on Friday the 26th. Perfect Buzz and Desert Shame are both going to be at the No Fun Bar on Friday. Don't let the name fool you. The No Fun is a hell of a lot of fun, especially for the band when you go to use the bathroom, which is right next to the stage. Make sure you eat a black bean burrito right before the show. Leave the remnants in the bathroom during the show while Perfect Buzz and Desert Chamber performing live, and swing that door open so the band can enjoy every single whiff right in the middle of the guitar solo. Perfect Buzz, Desert Shame, The No Fun, Friday, June 26th. And tell them that Radio Hot Tub sent you.

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Well, if you've been tuned in for a little while here at RadioHotTub.com, you're starting to notice we got some damn fine talent here in our city. Damn fine talent. Goddamn fine talent coming out of Portland, Oregon. And a couple of my favorite local bands are teaming up coming up on Friday the 26th. Perfect Buzz and Desert Shame are both going to be at the No Fun Bar on Friday. Don't let the name fool you. The No Fun is a hell of a lot of fun, especially for the band when you go to use the bathroom, which is right next to the stage. Make sure you eat a black bean burrito right before the show. Leave the remnants in the bathroom during the show while Perfect Buzz and Desert Chamber performing live, and swing that door open so the band can enjoy every single whiff right in the middle of the guitar solo. Perfect Buzz, Desert Shame, The No Fun, Friday, June 26th. And tell them that Radio Hot Tub sent you.

0: You want the truth? You can't handle the truth. Are you ready for this? This is a look at your concert calendar for Saturday.
1: Saturday.
0: Saturday. Way, way, way too much happening on Saturday night. Let's start out in the city of Madras for the Gambler 500 event featuring two local bands, Die Robot and Dear Assassin, both at the Gambler 500 Fest in Madras. That's coming up on Saturday. Here in Portland, Trouble Cuts and the likes of which live at the No Fun on Saturday. Baby Grendel will be at the Hallowed Halls on Saturday. Grimace along with Gollum Pink are at Back to Earth on Saturday. The Generals perform live at the Blackwater on Saturday. Sad Boy Union, Railing, and Renegade Leathers are all at the Starday Tavern on Saturday. Uncanny Valley Girls are live at the Alberta Street Pub on Saturday. Smile Piles live at the Laurel Thirst on Saturday. Risley is live at Turn, Turn, Turn on Saturday. And Jay Graves performs live at Mississippi Studios. That's all coming up on Saturday.
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